0: Boston City Light District 247.
1: CYD answering 246, go ahead, Roger. Roger, barely readable. Only way I knew is you, I got your voice.
0: Hi, I'm transmitting from inside the garage. It'll be better tomorrow.
1: Got it, Chucky.
0: Everything all right?
1: Yes. It sounded like Roger was doing some radio testing.
0: Okay. Yeah, gentlemen, I'm just transmitting from TV in the garage. Just for the transition, we'll see if they're here tomorrow when we're outside. Just making sure we have the right CL tone. Thank you.
1: All right, that transmission is actually a little bit red. We do have radios for you guys.
0: Roger, we'll see you tomorrow.
1: Roger. 23 hours. Come home.

0: 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Engine 2. 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Residential fire alarm. 59 Madison Road. Wellesley fire alarm is dispatching. Engine 2. Fire. Residential fire alarm. 59 Madison Road. Time out. 2043.
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0: 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Nothing showing, and you two will have command.
1: Engine on arrival, 59 Madison. You'll be investigating nothing showing from the 2.5 wood frame. Madison Road, command, 2049.

0: That is a real command call file, huh? File, I'm answering, come in. Residence checked okay, alarm was set off, smoke from cooking. System was reset, and issue is clear, terminating command.
1: Fire alarm has it, resident checks okay. There's a smoke from cooking. System reset. System is clear, command terminated. 2051.
0: 1421. I'll be clear, that's going to be accidental.

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1: Yes, sir. I'll take it.

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0: 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Wellesley fire alarm is dispatching. 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
0: 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They're requesting cancellation for the homeowner on the accidental.
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0: Well, did you travel 1412?
1: Well, the 1412 Temple.
0: Sir, can you check 38 Riverdale Road? We had a resident, an elderly male party, call 911, saying he has an issue. Smoke coming from his microwave. He thinks he's in a hotel. Unsure, he's got a couple of addresses in-house, and it's pinging off of Brook Street. Can you call the 7-digit number on 911? If you could just check this address and see if this party's there, I'll send you the info in the chat.
1: 38 Riverdale, appreciate it.

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1: Looking on the mapping and the GIS for the town, I believe 38 Riverdale might be a past address. If you could try the 44 Pine Ridge Road, there is a Yasuda listed there as an owner.
0: 44 Pine Ridge, please.

0: Charlie 1412, what was the control?
1: 1412.
0: I'm off at 44 Pine Ridge.

0: to other units. Be on the lookout for Mass Reg 2 Fox Whiskey Kilo 95. It's going to be on its rims with a Newton unit following behind. It's 9 westbound. Last seen at Boylston at Dickerman approaching our line. It's going to be again 2 Fox Whiskey Kilo 95. Called to us by Newton.
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0: 1412. I believe Needham has made contact with that party at one of their facilities.
1: Appreciate it, thank you. Clear.

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0: Just to have it, Newton's got one detained. The vehicle stopped. Route 9 under 95.
1: 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Route 9 95.

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0: Appreciate it, thank you. 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
1: Appreciate it.

Aussie, 1412 to Aussie Control. 1412. I'll be checking on a motor vehicle. Wash at Quebrada, Mass Reg 3, Papa Hotel, Yankee 57. That was 3PHY57 on a black Land Rover SUV.

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1: 1412.
0: Well, the vehicle stop Route 9 West at Sprague with Mass Reg 2, Sierra, Fox, Mike, 6-2. That was 2, Sierra, Foxtrot, Mike, 6-2 on a white BMW SUV.

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1: 50.

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Engine 1. 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
0: I'm
1: responding with Engine 1, 85 Grove Street, Unit 307, 85-year-old male party, diabetic, dizzy, laying on the floor, called in by a third party at 5:23.

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Roger, 1429. Hello, Mr. Cole. 1429. Maddox will be transporting to the BI Needham. Momentarily, I'll be clear.

Wellesley Control 1429. Wellesley 1429, Grove Street. Sir, when you get a moment, could you give dispatch a due?

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1: Fire one.
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0: Policy Control 1429. Sir, just so you have it, heard over there the air. Going to be looking for a red access gate on the left-hand side following the school street. Boston Post Road intersection light.
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1: 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Light pain, swollen leg. 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
0: We've been canceled by Needham. Notify you when we're back in town.
1: We've been canceled by Needham. He'll notify when you're back in town.

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0: Washington, WPLZ 831, owned and operated by the Town of Wellesley Fire Department, operating on the assigned carrier frequency of 482.575 and 483.625 megahertz by the authority of the Federal Communications Commission. 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

0: 1410. 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Roger.
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0: 28th Abbott Road for a 7-year-old struck by a car. Call assist that the 7-year-old is up and standing.
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2: 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Q3. Engine 2. Car 3. Medic 1. Motor vehicle crash injury. 28 Abbott Road. 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
0: 1420 to Wellesley Control.
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0: I was watching Marcus when the call came in. I'll be out with Officer Rosenberg, but available.
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0: 16, Wellesley Control.
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0: The vehicle involved is going to be 4 Romeo Tango Whiskey 58, 4 RTW 58, operated by the owner.
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1: 14.
0: Motor vehicle stop 9 West at Sprague with Master Edge 5, Papa Romeo Papa 73, EN 5, PRP 73, Chevy sedan color blue, and I have the suspended says.
1: Roger.
0: 1416, I have that 9 East at Western Road.

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0: 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With the fire department, number 19, Grantland Road, for the odor of gas inside the house.
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0: Wall Victor.
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1416, Wells Control. Transporting one to the Route 9 West Duncan, starting mileage 1852.1, 1852.1.

0: 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I'll be clear from Grantland. Service is right by fire.
1: 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Also, please clear returning.

1416, Wells Control. Ending mileage at 9 West Dunks, 1853.7, 1853.7, and I will be clear. Officer Ferrara to file.

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0: Well, thanks for the answer, 1416.
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0: 1410?
1: What's that on scene?
0: Receive. 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
2: 1407, 9 at Whiskey.
0: So, can you respond to the Elliott School in Needham? Turn on while they pick up some equipment that was left by our DPW when that road was closed yesterday.

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1: Greg, field by the baseball diamond for a use with a fractured arm. There is a doctor on scene with him, with paramedics.
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Engine 1. 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General. 401 School Street. Wellesley fire alarm is dispatching. 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
1: Engine 1 not responding. Right, school. It's going to be the field on the baseball. Baseball field for an arm fracture.
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3: 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Loud and clear. How do you receive the citywide?
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1: Wellesley Control is answering.
0: Do they have the ability to say which field it was?
1: Say it was the baseball diamond.
0: Roger, thank you.

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1: Wildly Control, Dodger.
0: We're going to be in the middle of the baseball field, 45-year-old male. He just needs a support board for his arm. He is able to walk.
2: Receive. Was one on arrival at Sprague School, and just one at Sprague School.
3: On arrival, would command be advised in the middle of the baseball field?

0: file on the medic one.
1: Medic one answering.
0: Update, that party is able to walk because they need to have support.
1: Medic one has a message. You're on, Steve.
0: Medic one, Steve. Again, they're going to be in the middle of the field. Hold on.

Lightning 10 to hold the control. You can show me clear. Roadside has the vehicle CRIM app issued to the operator, and I will file.

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0: Clear, medics are being transporting one to the Brigham.
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0: The ones are going to be clear. Medic 1's going to be transporting one to Brigham and Woman's Box momentarily. Going to be terminating school street grants.
1: Engine 1 is clear. Medic 3 transporting Brigham 1.

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0: 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Appreciate you, you can chill me out.
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2: 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Both parties are GOA.
0: Hi. There's multiple of you trying to talk to me. Is 882 and Rehab 5 available to respond to Wayman?
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0: Okay. Is 882 available to A11?
3: He said affirmative.
0: Okay. If he could go, that would be great. Rehab 5, you on the M?
4: Go ahead, this is Rehab 5.
0: Your location?
4: We just got off the expressway.
0: Okay, get the quarters, grab our member. Can you start the Wayman, please?
4: Copy that.
0: Alright, crew of 344, you have that? Rehab 5 just got off the X-Way.
2: We have that, thank you.
4: You wanted us to go to your quarters first?
0: Yes, please. Pick up the member from 810. Respond to Wayman. Turn and burn.
4: Copy that.
0: Thank you very much. Time is 11:39 hours.

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0: 631.
1: Yeah, Roger.
0: Yeah, I get another unit standing by in Peabody for the north and our area.
1: Outstanding, thank you. Yeah, we got A11 and whatever unit number you have that's in that way now. That should suffice.
0: Roger, we've been monitoring. That's unit 52.
1: 52K, thank you.

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0: Clear to stop, written warning issued to Mass Island Sierra 319-8970. 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

0: 1410, 9 at fire.
1: Washington Street at 9, going eastbound. Traffic light is cycling in short bursts. Calls are saying that not enough cars can get through.
0: Received.

0: 1410, all the control. You can show me on the area. It appears there is a problem with the light traffic. It's backed up pretty far. It's the light up ahead by the bridge, not this one.
1: Roger.

0: 11. A11, Rehab 5, off at the second alarm in Weymouth.
1: Units are on arrival in Weymouth at 12:13 hours.

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0: The light cycle is not functioning properly. 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This is going to need to be addressed by MLP as soon as they get in tomorrow.

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0: Could you actually put in a call with MLT, see if anyone's in the area?
1: Richard.

0: Volta aqui pelo portão. Sir, are you assisting with the traffic light issue?
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0: Bruce, can you respond 128 Edmonds Road? 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

0: 1410, what was the control?
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0: 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We've been released by Needham, heading back to town.
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0: 165 Linden Street, outside the Drift restaurant in the parking lot. Call states that there's a Volkswagen parking on the spot so that he can't get his Genesis out.
1: Both units clear from Sprague Fields. One of the ice cream trucks did not have proper proper documentation for the town for an ice cream truck vendor. He was advised, and he's on his way.

0: Walthamville, 1416. 1416, Spring School. Are you able to take that pocket plane on Linden Street now?
1: Affirmative.
0: It's going to be outside the Drift Restaurant. Caller states that he can't back out because there's a Volkswagen parking his way, and it's not in a parking spot. Walthamville, 1407, you can disregard this.

1916, what was the control? 1916. Hold on, I'm listening.

0: 14, 16 Wellesley Control.
1: Wellesley, gotcha.
0: No cars legally parked in, no one parked in. I'll be clear.

0: 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A11 and Rehab 5, Unit 52, clearing the second alarm in Weymouth. Return to Boston.
1: I received A11 and Rehab 5, so you are clear. 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

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I'll be leaving 14-10, 16-09 to monitor this traffic.

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0: The intersection seems to be cycling normal now. 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Let me know if you get any more complaints.
2: Just stand by with it, officer. I had the same issue just a little while ago. It'll stop functioning momentarily.
0: Okay, roger. I'll stay in the area and monitor it.

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0: 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Thank you.

0: Pleasantville, 1416. 1416 headquarters. 12 Russell Road, unit 403. Call say somebody's just trying to open the door. Said there's somebody outside with a package, but when she asked who he was, he wouldn't respond.
1: Received 12 Russell.
0: Pleasantville, 1420.
1: Wellesley 1420, I have 12 Russell from Washington Eden Court.
2: Wellesley Control, 1416 is going to be tied up for just a moment. I'll take that for him.

0: C-10. You can show both units off 12 Russell. What was the apartment unit again?
1: 403.

North 4, Chief 16. You responded to Mark Ritzel, text now on call stating that our Uber driver is intoxicated. 3T61 Bristol. Meeting you off the task force, 61 Bristol. Can you task your Uber driver? Called him by the passenger, or text him by the passenger.

0: 1410 to Wolsey Control.
1: 1410.
0: You could show both units clear from Russell. The building checks okay, all appears in order, and that party appears to be GOA. That party was advised, and she is satisfied.
2: Unit is monitored, the person intoxicated, so you, Uber driver, it's a black SUV heading towards Cliff.

0: 14-07, weather control.
1: 14-07.
0: What's the make of the black vehicle again?
1: Black SUV.
0: Okay, nothing more. Just black vehicle.
2: He's giving it a black SUV. It's a tax exchange. They give a plate of ACA316. Does not come back to anything. SUV going towards Cliff Road with the last known location.
0: Okay, Roger, you can show me the area of Cliff Road right now.

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1: Several.

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0: You're showing clips at Lowell. Do we have any more text updates from this party?
1: Negative. My partner's
2: taken from now. I do not believe that they're still in the vehicle. Received. I just dropped the phone with the party I called. She was dropped off at 61 Bristol. She's no longer in the vehicle. She stated that on her ride from Needham to her house, she was swerving, accelerating, stopping short, etc.
0: Receive. Would she like to speak to me at Bristol?
2: No, she's already reported onto Uber as well.
0: Receive. You can show both units clear for now. We'll continue to check the area.

0: 164 to 906, Joe.
1: Yeah, go ahead for him.
0: Joe, how are you guys making out? You all set down there?
2: We're
0: time.
1: Yep, we're good here. Last bus leaving now.
0: Head for it.

0: 1426, hold the control.
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0: You can clear everyone from 9 at 16. I made some adjustments. 16 should have more time now to clear up the queue. 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

0: I'll answer for 164.
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0: Yeah, we're got heavy rain conditions here now.
1: Roger.

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1: Disregard.
0: Okay, we told Ralphie somebody got the message. 10-4.

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1: Sir, 19 Burke Lane for a E911 accidental call. Spoke to the party. She checks okay. Just told her we need to send an officer.
0: Received 19 Burke.

0: 1410 to hold the control.
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0: You can show me clear from Burke, confirmed accidental by the homeowner.
1: Received.

0: 10 off citywide, 9-8. A-10 answering. Tommy, we're just clearing out of down here in doubt if you guys seen anything. Amp, how are you guys? All good?
1: Negative. We're all good. We just packed up. We're headed back to 344.
0: Okay, I'm about to go pay you back there.
1: Back in quarters, or want me to go 10-8 from here? All right, negative. We got plenty of help. Thank you very much, and we'll see you tomorrow.
2: Roger.

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1: Hunt 6-4.
0: If you're already underway, cut through the city back. Avoid 12893, Bamba da Bamba.
1: 4, thank you.

Olivicus calls on dispatching 1416 and 1418 from the station to Weston Road at Route 9 under the underpass pass for a child that was hit on his bike by a vehicle. Child is fine. The bike is messed up, and the driver of the vehicle did leave the scene. There is a party on scene with the child, states that he is okay and has the license plate of the vehicle.

Wellesley Fire Alarm is dispatching. Engine 1. 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
1: 1418.
0: On arrival.
1: Receive, sir. When that party gives you the plate, if you could just call it in.
2: Pilot 71, on respond 315 Marston Road for the hit and run.
3: Engine 1, have you responding? Be advised, this is for an evaluation of a child that was riding his bike, struck by a vehicle, up and walking. 1643.
2: Receive.
4: Medic 1, fire line. Medic 1 is responding.
3: Medic 1, have you responding? Also be advised, for an evaluation of a child struck while riding his bike. Child is up and walking, speaking. 1643.

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0: 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Edge 1 will have Western Road Command.
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2: So that's coming back to a Stephen Patrick Colbert out of 63 Linden Street here in Wellesley, date of birth of 6/5/1971, and it is a Volkswagen Jetta, color gray.
0: Okay, just send another unit to that house.
2: Received. Wellesley Control to 1405.
0: 1405, I copy the draft on the backyard. Can you send me the plate number again over the MDT, please?
2: Received, sir, and he is in apartment number 13. I will send it.
3: Wellesley, 1460 to Wellesley.
2: 1416.
3: Can you check if there's a younger driver, possibly a son, that is registered out of that address as well, please?
2: Received.
3: It's being reported that is a possibly younger, maybe a teenager or a early 20-year-old driver.
2: Received.
1: 1 Patty on scene, 1647.
2: 1404.
4: I'll head to Linden, sure.
2: Received.

0: 14-04.
1: That vehicle is in the parking lot here.
0: Proceed.
2: Well, we control the 14-04. There is a youth registered to that address, Christopher Colbert, date of birth
1: 1/12/2008. Okay, receive. 14-04 to 14-18. You have a location on the vehicle that there might be damage?

0: 1405, holding Trump. 1405.
1: Be off at 63 in London.
0: Received.
1: Wellesley 1406 and Wellesley 1404. Being reported the front left, possibly. Front left.
2: Received. Yeah, there's so much left.

0: 1403, weather control. 1403. Yeah, on Western Road. Received.
1: Everyone's going to be clear. Medics are obtaining a patient refusal. This is a police matter. It's going to be terminated. Western Road, command.
2: Everyone, have you clear? Terminating command. Medics obtaining patient refusal.

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1: Clear,
0: parental refusal, in service. 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
1: patient refusal, in service,
0: 1653.
1: Go ahead. Hazard Olin, coming back to Christopher Edward Colbert out of 63 Linden Street, Unit 13, date of birth 1-12-2008, no warrants.
0: Roger, just pray and hold that, please.
1: Message.

0: 1918, why don't you head down to the other kid's, the driver's house?
1: 36.

0: 14-03, Wellington. 14-03. 14-16 and I will be clear. The kid did make himself, the operator made himself known, asked if the other individual's all right. He said yes. So he did drive away, but 14-18 is going down to Linda Street to talk to him, just get his information. But we'll be clear for now. And the other kid's not hurt.
1: Proceed.

0: 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I'll be client available.
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0: Can I have Officer Dropkins AC, please?
1: Receive, stand by. Wilson Control 1404, that AC is 440 OF.
0: Can we have an AC for it, not NOAA?
1: Received. Apologies, ma'am. It's going to be 297 AC. Once again, 297 AC.

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0: I'll be clear.
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1: 1418.
0: I'll be clear. Civil citation issued to that operator, and I'll file the AC.

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1: 1405, got it at Colburn.
0: Sir, Longfellow Wash, we have a caller on the line from 17. Longfellow states that her son, Walker, who is autistic, just ran away from the house. He is headed down towards Washington Street. The husband is also out looking for him. Described, how old is he? He's a 7-year-old male, sir. Looks like 5 or 4. He's wearing a tie-dye t-shirt and shorts.

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2: 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We think that they may have possession of him. I'll get you more information in a second.
1: Roger, I have them. He is with his father.
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0: 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Took a fall with a head strike, no loss of consciousness, but does need to go back to the ER.
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0: Engine 2 is going to be clear. Coastal Medic A164. A164 will be transporting 1 to Newton Wellesley. Engine 2 is terminating Greylock Road Command.
1: Engine 2, have you cleared terminating command? Coastal 164 with 1 to Newton Wellesley, 1919.
2: 1418. I'll be clear. Medic transporting 1.

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0: Sir, Linden Street at the Talby parking lot. Have a report of a tree blocking the entrance.
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2: 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Wellesley fire alarm is dispatching. Q3. 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
0: Ma'am, with the fire department, Wellesley at Whiting for possible fire in the woods from a telephone pole.

0: Pigeon 2 is on responding.
1: Pigeon 2, have you responding?
0: 1958. Car 3, what was that address again, please?
1: Car 3, have you responding? It's going to be Wellesley Ave at Whiting for an electrical pole on fire in the woods. Called in by a passerby, 1958.
2: Quinn 3 is on responding.
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1: Engine 5, have you responding? All apparatus responding. Wellesley Abbott waiting for a report of a electrical pole on fire with flames showing. Called in by a third party passing by 1959.
0: Car 3 to fire alarm. Do we have an ETA for electric light?
1: Negative. We are getting that.

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0: 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Car 3. 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
5: 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MLP has been notified.